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5: This being Retro Mix, we talk a lot about stuff that happened back in the day. And one of my favorite pastimes in the 80s was going to the arcade, playing some video games. Did you jump in on that too? Some Mario Brothers or maybe some Pac-Man? Well, turns out 47% of people say that video games have prepared them for success. Helps them with problem-solving skills, managerial skills, and hand-eye coordination. All right, we're in the mix. 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

What a Fool Believes. It's the Doobie Brothers on Retro Mix. Kenny Loggins wrote that alongside Michael McDonald, and Kenny put his version on his Nightwatch album, which came out a few months before the Doobies had it on Minute by Minute. However, it was the Doobie Brothers version that made it to number one. All right, we're in the mix. 855-40-RETRO if we can do anything for you. Journey, Don't Stop Believin' on Retro Mix. Yep.

Sheila E. on Retro Mix. You remember the music video for this song? It was a total parody of Robert Palmer's Addicted to Love, except with gender roles sort of reversed. Shania Twain, Man, I Feel Like a Woman, in the mix on Retro Mix.

0: PYT, Pretty Young Thing. It's Michael Jackson on Retro Mix. Originally, that was a completely different song. Michael wrote a different song called PYT, brought it to his producer, Quincy Jones, who didn't care much for the song, but loved the title so much that he kept the title and wrote a whole new song around it. That's the song that ended up making it top 10 that you just heard. All right, 855-40-RETRO is our number if we could do something for you. Coming back with Michael's sister, Janet. She's on the way. Also, we'll play some Queen, some Cyndi Lauper, and more.
1: Retro Mix. We'll be right back.
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20: So the rap group Run DMC literally didn't know who Aerosmith were when they stumbled across Walk This Way while digging through records. They thought the band was called Toys in the Attic because that was the album that was on. And their producer Rick Rubin, who is a total Aerosmith nerd, basically told them to get in the studio with Joe Perry and Steven Tyler and just play it the way they play it. Walk This Way on Retro.

Escapade. That's Janet Jackson on Retro Mix, produced by Jimmy Jam and Terry Lewis, who originally wanted to work with her after seeing her on TV on a variety show. They felt that she had a feisty attitude that her music to date hadn't reflected, so they moved her out to Minneapolis and said she was fearless, she would try anything, we could do anything, and she could do it all. All right, Santana, Rob Thomas, Smooth.

Girls Just Want to Have Fun. That's Cyndi Lauper on Retro Mix. And Brett Michaels of Poison was on a solo tour and had to have surgery. Well, he came back and tried to do a show after his one comeback show. Doctor said, nah, you know what? It's too much. We can't have you on the road right now. You need to get better and recover. So he canceled the remainder of his 2026 tour, and we are wishing him a speedy recovery and hope to see him back on the road next year. Here he is as part of Poison, Nothing But a Good Time, in the mix on Retro Mix.

0: Cars. That's Gary Newman in the mix on Retro Mix. There's a new book out on Gary Newman. It's called A People's History. Just came out at the end of August. It's fully authorized, by the way. Not really a biography so much as like a timeline of his whole career. And it's told through stories from fans and friends. Got a bunch of photos in it, too. On the touring side, he was just added as the special guest for Simple Minds' UK leg of their 2027 arena tour. Now, that's a UK-only announcement for now. So, for us here in the States, it's more of a keep an eye on this type of thing. 855-40-RETRO is our number if we could play you a song or get us on the web at RetroMixRadio.com.
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34: Now, stories keep coming out about Michael Jackson, and you may or may not know that he was a big fan of Disney. And back in 1996, Disney put out an animated version of The Hunchback of Notre Dame. Michael Jackson made a pitch to do the soundtrack. He came up with three songs, and he took them to Disney and pitched them. Disney wasn't crazy over the songs, and they weren't crazy over working with somebody as controversial as Michael was at that time, so it ended up not happening. But no doubt he would have made something amazing musically. Here he is with The Way You Make Me Feel.

I Want to Dance with Somebody. It's Whitney Houston on Retro Mix. And if you know somebody who's a big fan of Tone Loc, apparently he is available on Cameo. You can get him to record a video, give somebody a shout-out, wish him a happy birthday or something. Here he is with Wild Thing on Retro Mix.

to be rich and famous and a rock star and marry Christie Brinkley. That must be the life, right? That's my life, actually, the name of the song. All right, Gin Blossoms, found out about you in the mix on Retro Mix.

0: 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Hi, who's this?
1: Hi, it's Maria.
0: Hey, Maria, what's going on? What you doing tonight?
1: Not much. Just putting up some Halloween decorations.
0: Oh, that's fun. Anything new and exciting and cool this year?
1: Yeah, I got this, like, headless horseman where fog comes out of the neck. He's pretty cool.
0: Yeah, sounds like it. Well, what can we do for you?
1: I was wondering if you could play me something by Huey Lewis in the news.
0: Yeah, we could do Huey Lewis. How about Do You Believe in Love?
1: Yeah, that sounds great.
0: We'll play that next.
1: Thanks. Have a great night.
2: 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We'll be right back.
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6: The original version of this song was sang by the band Supercharge with Mutt Lange, who wrote it on lead vocals. But Huey Lewis and the News made it their first hit. Do you believe?

Relax. Frankie Goes to Hollywood there on Retro Mix. Now, this next song won Young MC a Grammy Award for Best Rap Performance. Also, Flea from Red Hot Chili Peppers both plays the bass and is in the video. 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

Money, money there, baby. Hold on Retro Mix. Now, this next one is by Philip Bailey. Philip Bailey of the group Earth, Wind, and Fire. But he took some time off away from the band Earth, Wind, and Fire to produce his own album. Actually got some help by Phil Collins to produce that album. And both Philip Bailey and Phil Collins have credit on this song. So, tell you what, let's play this song by Philip Bailey now. Then play an Earth, Wind, and Fire song he worked on, too. Easy Lover.

0: Let's Groove. It's Earth, Wind, and Fire on Retro Mix, and that's kind of got sort of a disco beat, even though when that came out in 1981, disco was undergoing a pretty severe backlash. It was tough to get a hit with a disco record, yet Earth, Wind, and Fire pulled off making that disco sound work as a pop record. I guess you could probably consider that maybe post-disco. All right, 855-40-RETRO. If we could do anything for you, if you got a request, a shout-out, a dedication, call us up.
1: 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We'll be right back.
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26: 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In the mix.
27: Gotta say thank you to DJ Joe Vinyl, who's been in the mix the last couple of hours. My name's Christian Wheel, your retro host, taking over the turntables for the rest of the show. Still taking your calls, though, at 855-40-RETRO. Patrice Rushen, Forget Me Not.

Keep feeling fascination. It's the Human League on Retro Mix. They got their name from a sci-fi board game called Star Force. One of the empires in the game was called the Human League. Janet Jackson got her name at birth. Here she is with What Have You Done For Me Lately on Retro Mix.

Situation. That's Yaz in the mix on Retro Mix. That was written by Vince Clark after he quit Depeche Mode from the pressure, and the band actually turned the song down as a parting gift. So he ended up pairing up with Alison Moyet instead. She went and rewrote the chorus because she thought it was a little too wordy. Now, in their native UK, they were Yazoo, but here in America, they were known as Yaz because another band already had the name Yazoo. All right, Madonna now, Like a Virgin, in the mix on Retro Mix.

0: Bon Jovi on Retro Mix. And Bon Jovi wrapped up their Forever Tour at Wembley, which was actually their first big tour since John's 2022 vocal cord surgery. And back then, he wasn't even sure he'd ever tour again because one of his vocal cords was literally atrophying. So by the end of the show, John told the crowd, I ain't done, and he explained that he's soaking in that feeling because he said there's about a 5-month break before the band's going to hit the road again. So a lot of people are taking that to assume that Bon Jovi is already booking a tour for next year. Now, nothing is confirmed. Exact dates and cities are still to be announced, but for Bon Jovi fans, that's pretty solid news to keep an eye on. 855-40-RETRO is our number if we can do anything for you.
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3: There were a couple different versions of the song by a couple different lineups of the group Exposé, but eventually the version that made it onto Exposure made it top five in 1984. Point of No Return on

Just what I needed. It's the cars on Retro Mix, and this might be something you need if you drive around in a lot of cars. Shut your car windows if you want to save your hearing. Experts say that driving with the windows open actually exposes you to harmful levels of noise, and as a result, men lose the hearing on their left side because they're more likely to drive with the driver's side window open. All right, we're in the mix. Wang Chung. Everybody have fun tonight. You got it on Retro.

Go Your Own Way. It's Fleetwood Mac on Retro Mix. And there's an online magazine called Soul Tracks, basically the biggest online soul music magazine. And this next song earlier this year was voted the best disco song of all time by Soul Tracks readers. They ranked it way above every other track on the list. Now, the story behind this song is kind of wild. Evelyn Champagne King was 17 when this came out as her debut single, and she'd only been discovered a year or two earlier when producer T-Life heard her singing at a Philadelphia club and told her he was going to make her a star. Now, the song was a genuine smash, made it to number 9 on the charts, and this is peak Philadelphia soul. Shame is in the mix on Retro Mix.

0: Escape Club on Retro Mix. Trevor Steele, John Holiday, Johnny Christo, and Milan Zakavica. They are the Escape Club and the only British group to have hit number one in the U.S., with that song, by the way, without ever charting in their native U.K. All right, 855-40-RETRO is the toll-free number to get through to the Retro Mix studios. Coming back with the Pointer Sisters, also Dexy's Midnight Runners, Bruce Springsteen, and more.
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19: Well, this song originally came off the album So Excited back in 1982. Also was used in the movie Summer Lovers around the same time that it was released, but only made it to number 30 on the charts. Then they re-released a remixed version, this version here, which made it top 10. I'm So Excited. Tonight.

Rock This Town, the Stray Cats on Retro Mix with Brian Setzer on lead vocals. It's got that 1930s, 1940s sort of rockabilly, rock and roll, rhythm and blues, swing jazz sound to it. All right, we're in the mix. Dexy's Midnight Runners, Come On Eileen on Retro Mix.

More Than a Feeling. That's Boston on Retro Mix. And when Joey Ramone met Bruce Springsteen in Asbury Park, he asked him to write a song for the Ramones, and Bruce wrote this song that night. But his producer, John Landau, told him to keep it for himself, and that call ended up proving that Springsteen could blow up as a pop artist. It became his first top 10 hit. One of those classic songs about wanting to wander, but not actually wanting to be alone. It's also from the movie Risky Business. It wasn't on the soundtrack, but it was in the movie. Hungry Heart is in the mix on Retro Mix.

0: Who's Never Gonna Give You Up. Rick Astley there on Retro Mix. He put that out when he was just 21 years old. It was his debut single, and it was an instant success. 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ABC coming up by request. Also Journey, Billy Idol, and more all on the way.
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23: Great song to tell somebody you love them to. The Look of Love. It's

Vibrations, Marky Mark and the Funky Bunch on Retro Mix. Marky Mark is Mark Wahlberg, currently starring in a movie, By Any Means, alongside Yahya Abdul-Mateen. He's playing a mafia hitman. All right, we're in the mix. Tina Marie, it's Lover Girl.

White Wedding. It's Billy Idol in the mix on Retro Mix. Billy Idol was on tour with Devo and Susanna Hoffs. Just wrapped up that tour last weekend and currently has no dates for the rest of the year, but he tours and does shows pretty regularly and sometimes somewhat spontaneously, it seems. So we'll keep an eye out. We'll let you know if we hear anything about him hitting the road again anytime soon. Right now, Van Morrison, Brown Eyed Girl, in the mix on Retro Mix. Hey, well.

0: Sound. That's Blues Traveler in the mix on Retro Mix. And with that, we are out of time and out the door. That's it for Retro Mix this week, but we'll be back again next week with more of your favorites from back in the day, mixed beat to beat and back to back. Thank you so much for tuning in this week. On behalf of DJ Joe Meinl, my name's Christian Wheel. Have yourself a wonderful week. Stay safe, and we will see you next time. Retro Mix.
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Walk of Life, Dire Straits on Retro Mix, and it's long been known that that song was a tribute to the street musicians of London, but now Mark Knopfler of Dire Straits is talking about a specific photograph with a Cajun-style accordion that inspired him. He said, I saw a photograph of a kid playing a guitar in a subway, turning his face to the wall to get a good reverb. When I started playing the guitar, because I didn't have an amplifier, I'd put the head of the guitar on the arm of a chair and put my head on the guitar to try to get into a loud noise. It kind of reminded me of that, I suppose. All right, AC/DC, Back in Black.

That's the Bee Gees' Night Fever on Retro Mix. And this crazy thing happened back in 2023 between Hall and Oates. Daryl sued John to block him from selling the publishing rights to their catalog. He says the songs that have John's lead vocal are the only ones John wrote, and that he wrote the other 90%. And now he's calling the split the ultimate betrayal, and he said that ship has gone to the bottom of the ocean. Now, John Oates is taking it a little bit more laid back. He says he loves Daryl like a brother and he just stepped aside because the feud was ruining his life, but he still kind of leaves the door open for a reunion someday, so we'll have to wait and see. This one does have Daryl Hall on lead vocals. I Can't Go For That. No Can Do.

0: the music play. That's Shannon on Retro Mix. And that's really what we're here to do tonight, is just let the music play. Anything you'd like to hear, grab your phone, call us toll free at 855-40-RETRO. 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You can also get us on the web at RetroMixRadio.com. Got a request from Madonna. She's coming up next. Also, ABC on the way. Guns N' Roses coming up too.
1: 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We'll be right back.
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This is Our House on Retro Mix. And back in 2019, Sting got a BMI award for this song after it became the most played song in radio history. The Police, Every Breath You Take.

YMCA, it's Village People on Retro Mix, a song that was so big it was actually inducted into the Library of Congress. Victor Willis, lead singer of Village People, said, "I had no idea when we wrote YMCA that it would become one of the most iconic songs in the world and a fixture at almost every wedding, birthday party, bar mitzvah, and sporting event." Well, it sure did. All right, we're in the mix. Guns N' Roses, Sweet Child of Mine on Retro Mix.

0: Jesse's Girl, Rick Springfield on Retro Mix. That song was at the number one position on the charts when MTV launched back in 1981. And of course, the video was all over MTV when it launched, and even thereafter. Here's our number if we could do anything for you. 855-40-RETRO. Call us for requests or shout-outs or dedications. Got a request for Depeche Mode. They're coming up. Also, the Doobie Brothers, Michael Jackson, and a few other surprises mixed in there as well.
1: 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We'll be right back.
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27: This being Retro Mix, we talk a lot about stuff that happened back in the day. And one of my favorite pastimes in the 80s was going to the arcade, playing some video games. Did you jump in on that too? Some Mario Brothers or maybe some Pac-Man? Well, turns out 47% of people say that video games have prepared them for success. Helps them with problem-solving skills, managerial skills, and hand-eye coordination. All right, we're in the mix. 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

What a Fool Believes. It's the Doobie Brothers on Retro Mix. Kenny Loggins wrote that alongside Michael McDonald, and Kenny put his version on his Night Watch album, which came out a few months before the Doobies had it on Minute by Minute. However, it was the Doobie Brothers version that made it to number one. All right, we're in the mix. 855-40-RETRO if we could do anything for you. Journey, Don't Stop Believin' on Retro Mix. Yep.

Sheila E. on Retro Mix. You remember the music video for this song? It was a total parody of Robert Palmer's Addicted to Love, except with gender roles sort of reversed. Shania Twain, Man, I Feel Like a Woman, in the mix on Retro Mix.

0: PYT, Pretty Young Thing. It's Michael Jackson on Retro Mix. Originally, that was a completely different song. Michael wrote a different song called PYT, brought it to his producer, Quincy Jones, who didn't care much for the song, but loved the title so much that he kept the title and wrote a whole new song around it. That's the song that ended up making a top 10 that you just heard. All right, 855-40-RETRO is our number if we could do something for you. Coming back with Michael's sister, Janet. She's on the way. Also, we'll play some Queen, some Cyndi Lauper, and more.
1: 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We'll be right back.
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16: So the rap group Run DMC literally didn't know who Aerosmith were when they stumbled across Walk This Way while digging through records. They thought the band was called Toys in the Attic because that was the album that was on. And their producer Rick Rubin, who was a total Aerosmith nerd, basically told them to get in the studio with Joe Perry and Steven Tyler and just play it the way they play it. 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

Pay. That's Janet Jackson on Retro Mix, produced by Jimmy Jam and Terry Lewis, who originally wanted to work with her after seeing her on TV on a variety show. They felt that she had a feisty attitude that her music to date hadn't reflected, so they moved her out to Minneapolis and said she was fearless, she would try anything, we could do anything, and she could do it all. All right, Santana, Rob Thomas, Smooth.

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Girls Just Want to Have Fun. That's Cyndi Lauper on Retro Mix. And Bret Michaels of Poison was on a solo tour and had to have surgery. Well, he came back and tried to do a show. After his one comeback show, doctor said, nah, you know what? It's too much. We can't have you on the road right now. You need to get better and recover. So he canceled the remainder of his 2026 tour, and we are wishing him a speedy recovery and hope to see him back on the road next year. Here he is as part of Poison, Nothing But a Good Time, in the mix on Retro Mix.

0: Cars. That's Gary Newman in the mix on Retro Mix. There's a new book out on Gary Newman. It's called A People's History. Just came out at the end of August. It's fully authorized, by the way. Not really a biography so much as like a timeline of his whole career. And it's told through stories from fans and friends. Got a bunch of photos in it, too. On the touring side, he was just added as the special guest for Simple Minds' UK leg of their 2027 arena tour. Now, that's a UK-only announcement for now. So, for us here in the States, it's more of a keep-an-eye-on-this type of thing. 855-40-RETRO is our number if we could play you a song or get us on the web at RetroMixRadio.com.
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33: Now, stories keep coming out about Michael Jackson, and you may or may not know that he was a big fan of Disney. And back in 1996, Disney put out an animated version of The Hunchback of Notre Dame. Michael Jackson made a pitch to do the soundtrack. He came up with 3 songs, and he took them to Disney and pitched them. Disney wasn't crazy over the songs, and they weren't crazy over working with somebody as controversial as Michael was at that time, so it ended up not happening. But no doubt he would have made something amazing musically. Here he is with The Way You Make Me Feel.

might want to dance with somebody. It's Whitney Houston on Retro Mix. And if you know somebody who's a big fan of Tone Loc, apparently he is available on Cameo. You can get him to record a video, give somebody a shout-out, wish him a happy birthday or something. Here he is with Wild Thing on Retro Mix.

be rich and famous and a rock star and marry Christy Brinkley. That must be the life, right? That's my life. Actually, the name of the song. All right, Gin Blossoms, found out about you in the mix on Retro Mix.

0: 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Hi, who's this?
1: Hi, it's Maria.
0: Hey, Maria. What's going on? What you doing tonight?
1: Not much. Just putting up some Halloween decorations.
0: Oh, that's fun. Anything new and exciting and cool this year?
1: Yeah, I got this, like, headless horseman where fog comes out of the neck. He's pretty cool.
0: Yeah, sounds like it. Well, what can we do for you?
1: I was wondering if you could play me something by Huey Lewis in the news.
0: Yeah, we could do Huey Lewis. How about Do You Believe in Love?
1: Yeah, that sounds great.
0: We'll play that next.
1: Thanks. Have a great night.
2: 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We'll be right back.
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7: The original version of this song was sang by the band Supercharge with Mutt Lange, who wrote it on lead vocals. But Huey Lewis and the News made it their first hit. 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

Relax. Frankie Goes to Hollywood there on Retro Mix. Now, this next song won Young MC a Grammy Award for Best Rap Performance. Also, Flea from Red Hot Chili Peppers both plays the bass and is in the video. 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

Money, Money There, Baby, Hold on Retro Mix. Now, this next one is by Philip Bailey. Philip Bailey of the group Earth, Wind, and Fire. But he took some time off away from the band Earth, Wind, and Fire to produce his own album. Actually got some help by Phil Collins to produce that album. And both Philip Bailey and Phil Collins have credit on this song. So, tell you what, let's play this song by Philip Bailey now. Then play an Earth, Wind, and Fire song he worked on, too. Easy Lover on Retro Mix.

0: Let's Groove. It's Earth, Wind, and Fire on Retro Mix, and that's kind of got sort of a disco beat, even though when that came out in 1981, disco was undergoing a pretty severe backlash. It was tough to get a hit with a disco record, yet Earth, Wind, and Fire pulled off making that disco sound work as a pop record. I guess you could probably consider that maybe post-disco. All right, 855-40-RETRO. If we could do anything for you, if you got a request, a shout-out, a dedication, call us up.
1: 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We'll be right back.
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6: Gotta say thank you to DJ Joe Vinyl, who's been in the mix the last couple of hours. My name's Christian Wheel, your retro host, taking over the turntables for the rest of the show. Still taking your calls, though, at 855-40-RETRO. Patrice Rushen, Forget Me Nots.

Keep feeling fascination. It's the Human League on Retro Mix. They got their name from a sci-fi board game called Star Force. One of the empires in the game was called the Human League. Janet Jackson got her name at birth. Here she is with What Have You Done For Me Lately on Retro Mix.

situation. That's Yaz in the mix on Retro Mix. That was written by Vince Clark after he quit Depeche Mode from the pressure, and the band actually turned the song down as a parting gift. So he ended up pairing up with Alison Moyet instead. She went and rewrote the chorus because she thought it was a little too wordy. Now, in their native UK, they were Yazoo, but here in America, they were known as Yaz because another band already had the name Yazoo. All right, Madonna now, Like a Virgin, in the mix on Retro Mix.

0: Bon Jovi on Retro Mix. And Bon Jovi wrapped up their Forever Tour at Wembley, which was actually their first big tour since John's 2022 vocal cord surgery. And back then, he wasn't even sure he'd ever tour again because one of his vocal cords was literally atrophying. So by the end of the show, John told the crowd, I ain't done, and he explained that he's soaking in that feeling because he said there's about a 5-month break before the band's going to hit the road again. So a lot of people are taking that to assume that Bon Jovi is already booking a tour for next year. Now, nothing is confirmed. Exact dates and cities are still to be announced. But for Bon Jovi fans, that's pretty solid news to keep an eye on. 855-40-RETRO is our number if we can do anything for you.
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11: There were a couple different versions of the song by a couple different lineups of the group Exposé, but eventually the version that made it onto Exposure made it top five in 1984. Point of No Return. Bye.

I needed. It's the cars on Retro Mix, and this might be something you need if you drive around in a lot of cars. Shut your car windows if you want to save your hearing. Experts say that driving with the windows open actually exposes you to harmful levels of noise, and as a result, men lose the hearing on their left side because they're more likely to drive with the driver's side window open. All right, we're in the mix. Wang Chung, everybody have fun tonight. You got it on.

Go Your Own Way. It's Fleetwood Mac on Retro Mix. And there's an online magazine called Soul Tracks, basically the biggest online soul music magazine. And this next song earlier this year was voted the best disco song of all time by Soul Tracks readers. They ranked it way above every other track on the list. And the story behind this song is kind of wild. Evelyn Champagne King was 17 when this came out as her debut single. And she'd only been discovered a year or two earlier when producer T-Life heard her singing at a Philadelphia club and told her he was going to make her a star. Now, the song was a genuine smash, made it to number 9 on the charts, and this is peak Philadelphia soul. Shame is in the mix on Retro Mix.

0: It's the Escape Club on Retro Mix. Trevor Steele, John Holiday, Johnny Christo, and Milan Zakavica. They are the Escape Club and the only British group to have hit number one in the U.S., with that song, by the way, without ever charting in their native U.K. All right, 855-40-RETRO is the toll-free number to get through to the Retro Mix studios. Coming back with the Pointer Sisters, also Dexy's Midnight Runners, Bruce Springsteen, and more.
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31: Well, this song originally came off the album So Excited back in 1982. Also was used in the movie Summer Lovers around the same time that it was released, but only made it to number 30 on the charts. Then they re-released a remixed version, this version here, which made it top 10. I'm

machine with us. Let's go on a sonic journey through the decades. From bell bottoms to big hair, Retro Mix has got you covered.

Rock This Town, The Stray Cats on Retro Mix with Brian Setzer on lead vocals. It's got that 1930s, 1940s sort of rockabilly, rock and roll, rhythm and blues, swing jazz sound to it. All right, we're in the mix. Dexy's Midnight Runners, Come On Eileen on Retro Mix.

More Than a Feeling. That's Boston on Retro Mix. And when Joey Ramone met Bruce Springsteen in Asbury Park, he asked him to write a song for the Ramones, and Bruce wrote this song that night. But his producer, John Landau, told him to keep it for himself, and that call ended up proving that Springsteen could blow up as a pop artist. It became his first top 10 hit. One of those classic songs about wanting to wander, but not actually wanting to be alone. It's also from the movie Risky Business. It wasn't on the soundtrack, but it was in the movie. Hungry Heart is in the mix on Retro Mix.

0: Never Gonna Give You Up. Rick Astley there on Retro Mix. He put that out when he was just 21 years old. It was his debut single, and it was an instant success. Hit the top 25 charts all over the world, from Belgium to Australia, including here in the U.S. 855-40-RETRO is our number if you'd like to get a song on the radio. ABC coming up by request. Also Journey, Billy Idol, and more all on the way.
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12: Hey, can I give a quick shout out?
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12: What's up to all my late night coworkers, and shout out to my girlfriend, Annie. I love you.
11: Great song to tell somebody you love them to. The Look of Love. It's

Good vibrations, Marky Mark and the Funky Bunch on Retro Mix. Marky Mark is Mark Wahlberg, currently starring in a movie, By Any Means, alongside Yahya Abdul-Mateen. He's playing a mafia hitman. All right, we're in the mix. Tina Marie, it's Lover Girls.

White Wedding. It's Billy Idol in the mix on Retro Mix. Billy Idol was on tour with Devo and Susanna Hoffs. Just wrapped up that tour last weekend and currently has no dates for the rest of the year, but he tours and does shows pretty regularly and sometimes somewhat spontaneously, it seems. So we'll keep an eye out. We'll let you know if we hear anything about him hitting the road again anytime soon. Right now, Van Morrison, Brown Eyed Girl, in the mix on Retro Mix. Hey, well.

0: Sound. That's Blues Traveler in the mix on Retro Mix. And with that, we are out of time and out the door. That's it for Retro Mix this week. But we'll be back again next week with more of your favorites from back in the day, mixed beat to beat and back to back. Thank you so much for tuning in this week. On behalf of DJ Joe Meinl, my name's Christian Wheel. Have yourself a wonderful week. Stay safe, and we will see you next time. Retro Mix.
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1: And now here he is, strong enough to bend records with his bare hands, able to tell tall tales in a single breath. It's Super D's. Yes, Super D's. Strange visitor from another neighborhood with powers and abilities far below those of mortal male and female people, and who, disguised as Rick Dees, mild-mannered disc jockey, fights a never-ending battle for truth, justice,
2: and the pursuit of the number one hit.
3: Hi, this is Johnny Lazard, and I'm playing in the lounge here with the weekly Top 40 Countdown. Another weekend, so just relax. 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
2: I'm sorry. How did he get in here?
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2: Supposed to be a countdown of the biggest 40 hits in the world, and Johnny Lazard, playing at the Holiday Inn, came by. I'm sorry, ladies and gentlemen, this weekend where you can get into the best music in the world. How about this? Rick Nielsen of Cheap Trick will be here. Also, George Michael has a sure shot kissing a fool. Listen. You are

Mm-mm-mm. George is here again, replacing his last hit, Monkey, as Monkey slides off the countdown. This week's sure shot is Kissing a Fool, the sixth single from his Faith album. Let's get into it. Number 40, as we get right into the hits, Whitney Houston turned down this song in favor of recording How Will I Know, Boy Meets Girl, and Waiting for a Star to Fall.

Boy Meets Girl. That's Waiting for a Star to Fall. George Merrill and Shannon Rubicam from Seattle are the songwriters on that for Whitney Houston. They've done so much for her, and it does have that Whitney feel, doesn't it? That's number 40, a debut on the countdown with Nonstop Music. Rick Dees and Chicago at number 39. Here's a debut. Look

0: I'm really happy for you. You have to look away. You have to sing like this to be all the way to number one. Ow!
1: I'm sorry. That won't happen again. I promise it won't happen again. Please. Chicago 19 is the album. A debut at number 39 from the guys who started with a handshake. No contracts for them. The lawyers from Miami Vice killed the guy who's going to sing the next song's record. The first one he had out. And will they do it again? Let's find out next.
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1: This weekend, on this date back in 1492, 496 years ago, Christopher Columbus landed in the Bahamas. That night he wrote to Queen Isabella, and this is a quote from his letter. The natives were friendly. I presented them with many little gifts of no value. P.S. Send more weekly top 40 t-shirts. Number 38, the first group Vigilante and the song named Miami Vice were stopped. The lawyers of Miami Vice said, no, you're not going to use that name without getting sued. Will

baby, I love your way. Will to Power from Miami. Sure shot 2 weeks ago. Makes it to number 38 as it gets on the countdown now. Number 37, Nonstop.

0: You can't miss that voice, Levi Stubbs, out front for the Four Tops. Their first hit on their brand new label. They're on Arista, which is also the home of Whitney Houston. Indestructible, second week at number 37. Would you and a friend like to come to the home of the weekly Top 40 in Hollywood?
1: Yeah, woo!
0: These people are paid to yell. Don't worry about that. How about you? We have just planned for you a Hollywood Impulse weekend. You're going to love this. Round-trip airfare for two to Hollywood, a weekend at the Sheraton Universal Hotel, a tour of Universal Studios. This is all courtesy of Polaroid and the Weekly Top 40 Challenge. And are you ready for the challenge? Here you go. What is the identity of this famous group from just pieces of their music? Listen.
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0: Mm-hmm. All right. If you know, put the name of that group on a postcard with your telephone number.

0: 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Coming up, what are the secret ambitions of Debbie Gibson?
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0: What are the secret ambitions of Debbie Gibson? Well, we slid into the booth next to Debbie at a restaurant in Hollywood called Ed DeBevick's, and I overheard Debbie's top three ambitions. I shouldn't have done this, but I got them right here. Number one, to win Grammys. Number two, to have a date, a singing date with Billy Joel. And number three, to keep putting out...
1: Turn the page.
0: Oh, albums. I'm sorry. Yeah. Here's Debbie at number 36.

0: It would take a strong man.
1: An incredibly strong man.
0: To ever let you go. Rick Astley down 9, number 35 on the weekly top 40. This is a non-stop weekend music mix. And Terrence Trent D'Arby has number 34. Get up, buddy!

0: Dan's little sister, Terrence Trent D'Arby, who loves to make people angry. He says he's a big mouth and he just loves it. That's a quote. He got this from his mom and he says he just can't stop. I don't know about that. His music sure is hot. Last week's Sure Shot is coming up next. It's made a huge jump. It is hot. Stay here.
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5: 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Number 33.

There you have it. The highest debut on the weekly top 40 this weekend. You'd know it would be U2, Desire. Last week's Sure Shots, number 33. And here's number 32, Rick Dees and A Voice Like a Long Dusty Road. The lead singer is Tom Kiefer, Cinderella. Don't know what you got till it's gone.

0: Cinderella.
1: Cinderella, Cinderella. All I hear is Cinderella from the moment that I wake up to...
0: Sorry. I'm sorry. Up 6 to number 32, that's Don't Know the Hall to Live. Would you please? Is I'm losing
2: control. Don't do that now.
0: I'm losing control.
2: Hold on to him.
0: Help me.
2: Hold his arms. Oh. Get his arms.
3: Rick, are you okay?
0: I'm okay. Thank heavens. This is a live show, and other shows are much more professional, but this is human. Up 6 to number 32. If you can't have fun on a weekend, you ought to just get out of the business. I mean, really. Cinderella and Rick Dees, they're going to be in San Diego. They're going to play there this Wednesday night. Check them out if you like that energy sound. Richard Marx and Kenny Loggins have something in common with Cynthia Rhodes coming up. And I've been asking people at random on the weekly Top 40 request line here, what is your philosophy of life? Donald in Idaho, how are you, Donald? What's going on?
4: Rick, you got to have a dream.
0: Hmm?
4: You've got to have a dream that will give you hope for the future.
0: Yeah.
4: You know, I have a dream, Rick. Yeah,
0: You do.
4: Came to me just the other day. I dreamed that I went to the mountaintop.

0: And I dream that, Rick, one day this nation will rise up and live out the true meaning of its creed.
1: Mm.
0: And I dream that one day my children will not be judged by the color of their skin, but by the content of their character.
1: Wait a minute. That is not your dream. That is Martin Luther King's dream. Hello.
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4: 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This is Mr. Spock on the Rick D's Weekly Top 40. Beam me up, Scotty. It is clear there is no intelligent life here.
1: It is clear we're all over the world. WOKI's Butch Johnson's got it cranked up right now. Knoxville's first and only laser stereo FM 100. What a great music mix. And look out for the hits. We got them. Number 31, to prove it to you, Kenny Loggins. I know you-

0: I'm nobody's fool. But Kenny is the guy who shares a secret blend of hairsprays with Richard Marx. Cynthia Rhodes came up with a blend of hairsprays, and that's what these guys use. Richard Marx has the same hairspray as Kenny Loggins. And you heard it on the weekly Top 40. Down to number 31. It drops 10 this week. Here's number 30, Europe.
1: Keep on walking that road and I follow.
0: All righty.
1: Keep on.

I'm not superstitious. That's Europe. Second week, they've been at number 30 on the weekly top 40. Rick Dees with non-stop hits. She's 29, and she has number 29. Basha, time and time.

0: Basha. That's Time and Tide. The album from Basha is a year old. That hit is 4 weeks old on the countdown and up two more. Number 29 for the lady with dual citizenship. She's a citizen of both Poland and England. We've got a great song from a guy coming up who used to work sewing the arms onto Cabbage Patch dolls as one of his jobs. And how about
1: outrageous
0: facts? These facts are
1: outrageous.
0: Did you know that California, the state of California, now has at least two religious cults that believe that the dancing raisins were mentioned in the Bible?
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0: Thank you for listening to the countdown at the All You Can Eat Oyster Stand at the Oyster Festival in Chincoteague Island, Virginia. It is the same place that that famous horse, Misty, is from and may be listening right now. Here's number 28. Now, the drummer in this group, Ian Spice, used to have as a job sewing the arms onto Cabbage Patch Kids. Now he sings, "Breathe, How Can I Fall?"

breathe. How can I fall when you just won't give me reasons? Up 8 more this weekend. It's moving up fast to number 28 on the weekly top 40. This is the music mix of nothing but the hits. Rick D's right here. Number 27, Colin Campsey. Remember the band Quick back about 7 years ago? He is now teamed with his pal George McFarlane. They got a hit under the name Giant Steps. Another

0: well, well. Now it's got you, now it's got me, so the world don't need another lover. Giant Steps from London. One guy on lead vocals, Campsie, is the golfer. The tennis player is George McFarlane, and they go up five, number 27. The real reason Robert Palmer lives in Switzerland. We found out. We'll reveal it coming up. Also, some hot tracks that you have requested personally. Stay here.
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Number 26, this guy loves living in Switzerland, not because of the lower taxes there, but because his home is just an hour's drive from Milan, Italy, the fashion center for all of Europe, where he buys his three-piece suits made of silk. Robert Palmer, simple.

0: right back into the hits on this Columbus Day long holiday weekend. Most people get off on Monday. Do we?
1: No.
0: Number 26. This guy loves living in Switzerland, not because of the lower taxes there, but because his home is just an hour's drive from Milan, Italy, the fashion center for all of Europe, where he buys his three-piece suits made of silk. Robert Palmer. Simple.

He's got the feel. Robert Palmer, they say his pants, his slacks cost more than the album budget for his last album. They're expensive. Down 12 is number 26, and here's number 25 on the weekly top 40. Brenda K. Starr, and what you see is what you get.

my, oh my, what you see is what you get. If you want to call Brenda K. Starr, you have to use the area code 201. She is now a resident of North Bergen Township, New Jersey. And that's her second week at number 25 on the Weekly Top 40. This is Rick Dees with Nonstop Hits. He was a Bible school teacher, attending church five times a week. And now he's got a bleeding black rose tattoo on his right arm and a hit. W. Axl Rose.

0: everybody together. Wow! Sweet Child of Mine. That's Guns N' Roses, W. Axl Rose. I just did some investigating. He came from Lafayette, Indiana, and because he's just beginning to make money, he still lives in this tiny little cracker box house behind the Pussycat Theater in Hollywood. A sleazeball neighborhood, trust me. This is Rick D's Brett Michael of Poison is caught on the highway with his pants down. And who's on the phone?
1: The fake Pee Wee Herman.
0: Are you sure?
1: I think it's the fake one.
0: Oh, no. Is it the real one or the fake one?
1: No.
0: Let's. Yeah. It's the fake Pee Wee.
2: Don't look too close now. Rick, I'm over here at the Playhouse, and we're having the Pee Wee Herman Olympic Games. I'm the commentator, and here's my co-host, Miss Yvonne.
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0: Well.
2: Wait a minute. Miss Yvonne, we forgot to hang up a finish line. There's nothing for Cowboy Curtis to cross.
3: Oh, Pee Wee, what'll we use?
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0: What?
3: Oh, Pee Wee, give me back my brassiere.
2: Cowboy Curtis wins. Cowboy Curtis wins.
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7: All over the U.S. this weekend, we're honoring John Cougar Mellencamp. Happy birthday, John, 37. Robert Cool Bell of Cool and the Gang, he's 38. And if you're having your birthday, happy birthday to you. Let's pull out the whip for another birthday boy. In this group right here, Tico Torres of Bon Jovi is 32 today. And here they are with Your Love is Like Bad.

0: Jovi, and your love is like bad medicine. Bad medicine is what I need. They love sausage McMuffins from McDonald's and a shot of tequila for breakfast.
1: Oh!
0: I'm serious. We saw it. They're up 6 to number 23 on the countdown.
2: Danger, Rick Dees.
0: Yes. Naked buttocks exposure alert.
2: Danger, Rick Dees.
0: Yes. The group Poison. Let me tell you the naked truth right after they do number 22.

0: win big, lose it all. Mama's Fallen Angel. As Poison, the group tempted by two carloads of topless women. Recently, as their bus drove along a highway, the gentlemen were so nice to the ladies, they mooned them. Are you ready? Have you got a mental picture of this? Lead singer Brett Michaels pressed his against an open window, and then his on the side of the bus at high speed.
1: Oh, that's horrible.
2: Oh.
0: It did happen, but hey, what do you expect out of Poison? Down 7, number 22 this weekend. Stay here. The big hits are coming up.
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0: Number 21, she's the most popular actress in Australia at age 20, and she's got the locomotion.

Everybody's doing it. The Locomotion, the original done by Little Eva when she was 14 years old. Carol Tapestry King wrote that with her husband. It's up 3 to number 21 on the countdown. Here's number 20. The Olympics are a memory, but the hit lives on for Whitney Houston. One moment in time.

0: Hey, you've got to chill out on that man. Ease back. Don't be cruel. He would never think about being that cruel to you. Bobby Brown, who says he is still a member of New Edition in his heart, although he is obviously solo now, up 3 to number 19 on the weekly Top 40 Countdown. Where is Brian Wilson of the Beach Boys? We found out. We'll talk about it next. And let's call somebody right now. Put him on the weekly Top 40 Challenge. It is my man, David Kerman, New York City.
1: Hello, David Kerman.
0: David Kerman, this is Rick Dees calling you in New York, across the country from Hollywood.
1: From Hollywood, California.
0: I've heard of that place.
1: I have, yes.
0: How is New York City today?
1: New York is just great. It's quite a town, as you know.
0: Oh, one of my faves. I'll tell you what, it's a great weekend for the hits, and it's good to see that you've got them on. You're on the weekly Top 40 and the Challenge.
1: That's really great.
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0: Power 95, WWPR. Let me tell you something. Power 95 has really taken off, and congratulations for listening. What do you do?
1: Well, I'm a sports producer here in New York.
0: Really? Tell me about it. What do you do?
1: Well, we do things like send people to the World Series and to the Olympics, which were just completed.
0: Mm-hmm.
1: And, get those reports from all over the world and send them out.
0: Sounds like some fun.
1: It is. It's a great way to combine your interests with your livelihood.
0: David, hopefully we can have a little more fun right here. I have a mystery voice, and let's roll it for Dave one more time.
2: What do you mean I am completely covered? I've got jeans, I've got chaps, I've got this white shirt with long sleeves. What am I showing?
0: Who is she?
1: Well, I thought I heard a mention of chaps in there.
0: Mm-hmm.
1: So my first thought, a woman photographed in Western clothing might be Dale Evans. But I think the answer I'm going to go with is Gloria Estefan.
0: David, good weekend to you. You are correct.
1: That's great.
0: Gloria Estefan from the Miami Sound Machine gets you, David Kerman, a super VHS video cassette recorder plus two crisp new $100 bills to spend.
1: I'm going to put that to use. No question about that.
0: Do you feel the power?
1: I feel the power.
0: Thank you, man. Have a great weekend, and congratulations for being on the challenge.
1: Thanks a lot, Rick.
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0: I was in the supermarket checkout lane this past weekend, and can you believe these things you read? Brian Wilson of the Beach Boys is supposedly hanging out with Joan Rivers. Is that true?
12: It's true. It's true.
0: Supposedly, Joan met Brian at a cafe called Cafe Iguana in New York City, and since then they have talked every day. The quote is, "The fact that Brian's a bit absent-minded or lapses into silence doesn't bother me." That's what Joan supposedly said.
12: It's true. It's true.
0: What would Joan Rivers and Brian Wilson do on a date alone?
12: I read the National Enquirer.
0: Okay.

you go. We want to go way down to Kokomo. Beach Boys, go up 10 more. That's a big one. The highest jumping song of the week. Number 18 on a weekly top 40. Rick D's right here with nonstop hits. Number 17. Rod Stewart, 17 years ago today, was named Rock Star of the Year by Rolling Stone magazine. He's still here. Forever young. May the

0: only way to say it is Joan Jett and the Blackhearts. I Hate Myself for Loving You. Down for its number 16 this week on the weekly Top 40 Countdown weekend. I hope yours is going great. Speaking of great, we got the best music coming up, plus the telephones are ringing. Yeah.
1: Hi, Rick. This is Judy. 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

every voice and every associate producer on this song under 21 years of age. New Kids on the Block from Boston, down 5 to number 15. Here's a happy resident of Hawaii, some of the year, Glenn Frey.

0: Vince Clark, Andy Bell. It's Erasure. And Andy is the one who likes to appear on stage in a black sequined unitard with long black gloves and army boots.
1: Oh, it's lovely.
0: Yes, and they're up four more, number 13 this weekend. How did Michael Hutchence spend the last 3 days before joining NXS? It's a wild story. You'll love it coming up. The top five movies this weekend. What are the hot ones? Number five at the box office is Cocktail. Already it's earned $66 million in 8 weeks. Number four is Who Framed Roger Rabbit? $140 million in 13 weeks. Number three, A Fish Called Wanda. The number one comedy in the U.S. this weekend, $50 million in 10 weeks. Number two, Hanging in There, Die Hard. From 20th Century Fox, it's only gotten $72 million in 10 weeks. Woohoo! And what is number one? Dead Ringers. Also from 20th Century Fox, $10 million in just 3 weeks. Have a good time. Remember, popcorn has the least calories. No butter, please.
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1: How did Michael Hutchence of NXS spend his last 3 days before joining NXS? He was a cocktail waiter who could not balance drinks. And after 1 weekend of doing that, he was a former cocktail waiter who said, I'm sorry, I gotta sing. And sing he has. Here's the proof. Number 12, Michael Hutchence on lead for NXS. Don't

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NXS goes up 6 more this weekend. Number 12 right here on the weekly Top 40 with the best music mix. Rick Dees and one of the hottest requested songs we've had in weeks. Here's Escape Club and Wild, Wild.

0: Bullseye, you got it. Wild, Wild West. Escape Club from England goes up 9. Number 11 right here on the countdown, one of the highest jumpers this week. Number 10, 9, 8, 7, 6, 5, 4, 3, 2, 1. All coming up next. And the phone, supposedly our agent, Bernie Shelley, and his secretary. Are you there? Yes, Seal. I'd like to speak to my talent agent, Bernie Shelley, please.
1: Oh, hi, Mr. Deeds. How are you?
0: Well, I'm just...
1: I've been listening to you again today. May I compliment you?
0: Please.
1: You're the only radio personality in this town who does a family-type show that we can all listen to. You don't have to resort to scatological humor, filthy innuendos, sick one-liners, and all that other bullshit.
0: Hey, Seal.
1: What?
0: Let me speak to Bernie, please.
1: Certainly. Who's calling, please?
0: Well, you just said my name, Rick Dees. Now, I got some... Come on.
1: Bernie! Now, you just said my name.
0: No, don't repeat everything I say. Just put him on the... Please put him on
2: the... Hello, Ronnie.
0: Rick.
2: Yeah, Ronnie. Listen, can I get back to you? I've got a much bigger name on the other line. Oh, hold on just a minute, okay? Seal, tell Swing Out Sister. I'll get back to him later. Yeah, Ronnie.
0: Rick.
2: How you doing? Hey, been listening to your program today. You know, your show reminds me of an ancient Egyptian city.
0: Really? Which one?
2: Babylon. I'm funny. I love you more than my folks.
0: Let me tell you something. Would you stop it?
2: What? Hey, listen, I've been trying to get you work, but I got to tell you something. I know you have a trained voice. It sounds like a freight train. But I'm sorry, my Michinogana friend. You are dead in this town. Frio. Brr.
0: Would you stop it now? Let me tell you something right now, buddy.
2: What?
0: Let me tell you something. I have an offer to star in my own series on CBS.
2: Uh-huh.
0: I've been asked to headline at Caesar's Palace.
2: Mm-hmm.
0: NBC wants me to star in 6 comedy specials, and I've been asked to do 7 national commercials. What do you think of that, Bernie?
2: Oh, I get it. Do me a favor, pal. Call me back when you're alone.
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3: It's time for the biggest 10 hits all over the USA right now. It's also National School Lunch Week.
4: Hey, Rick!
3: Yes!
4: What's for lunch?
3: Well, let's see. We're going to have rack of bone and braised beaver face.
4: Yum! Yum!
3: Here's some guys that for lunch are only allowed milk right now. Ronnie, Ralph, Michael, Ricky, Johnny. New edition, number 10, If It Isn't Love.

edition. All right, if it isn't love, why do I feel this way? They just borrowed Michael Jackson's jacket. You know the one he had on with all the chains and everything and Beat It? They borrowed that for their video for some reason, and they used it. Number 9 right here. This is Rick D's Nonstop Music, and we did find someone to restore Steve Winwood's vintage Cadillac. Ralph Pruitt of Pruitt & Sons in Glen Rock, Pennsylvania, is the guy who's going to do it. And here's Steve right here, the classic Cadillac owner himself. And don't you know what the night can do?

Happy anniversary, Steve Winwood, right there singing to his wife, Eugenia, on their first anniversary this weekend. They're living together in Tennessee right now and celebrating his jump up to number 9. Here's number 8, the weekly top 40 and the little lovely from Freeport, Long Island, Taylor Dayne.

She likes to use those lungs. Taylor Dane, who is now living with her dog, Ollie, and a pair of rubber bats in her New York apartment. The rubber bats hang from the ceiling. Got a mental picture of that? Perfect for October. She's down to number 8 after 5 weeks in the top 10. Peter Cetera is back with Chicago. Let's see when we come back. And let's see what's going on in music in Canada and England right now. First of all, courtesy of MRIB in London, the number 5 song in England, A Groovy Kind of Love. At number 5 from Phil Collins, Domino Dancing is number 4 from the Pet Shop Boys. Number 3, One Moment in Time, Whitney Houston. Number 2, last week's number 1, He Ain't Heavy, He's My Brother, The Hollies. And number 1, which also happens to be the weekly top 40's highest debut, is U2 with Desire. In Canada this weekend, courtesy of The Record of Toronto, number 5 is Fast Car, Tracy Chapman. Number 4, Sweet Child of Mine, Guns N' Roses. Number 3, It Takes a Strong Man, Rick Astley. Number 2, Simply Irresistible, Robert Palmer. And this is number 1 in Canada.

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13: 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Okay, here's the sound when I tap on my arms. Okay, my chest. Here's my thigh. And now, the buttocks. My favorite. Here's Bobby at number 7.

0: Don't bring everybody down like this. Don't worry. It will soon pass, whatever it is. Don't worry, be happy.
1: Don't worry, be happy. Bobby McFerrin playing his body parts. Slips 5, number 7 on the weekly top 40. Rick Dees with a non-stop music mix. What is happening with Chicago and Peter Cetera? I'll tell you right after Peter does. Number 6.

0: One good woman. Peter Cetera goes down 2 to number 6 this weekend. He says he'll always be part of Chicago. In fact, he never has really left the group. So he does leave it open to come back to Chicago. In fact, he still has business ventures with most of the guys in Chicago. A lot of the deals they have are still pending. Well, this is Rick Dees. I would like to challenge you right now on the weekly Top 40 Challenge. Are you ready?
1: Yeah!
0: Okay, we've got a weekend for two, a luxury weekend in Hollywood. You get VIP treatment at Universal Studios, fully paid for. 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
2: Kane.
0: Mm-hmm. Okay, who are they? If you know, put their name and your name on a postcard, along with your daytime telephone number. 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What we do is very simple. We pick a winner at random from all of the correct entries received by Friday. Do enter as many times as you like. And this could all be worth what we call a Hollywood Impulse Weekend for two. So listen one more time. Good luck. We've got the top five, and Rick Nielsen of Cheap Trick is standing by. He'll be here live coming up next.
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0: Information Society. They love Terrence Trent D'Arby. They got all of his CDs now, and they've got a hit called What's On Your Mind. Let's turn up the air conditioner. Cheap Trick is sending their wild man who loves it cold, Rick Nielsen. Cheap Trick, let's hear it for the man.
1: All right.
0: Cold enough for you, Rick?
2: You keep a room the way I like it, sort of the ice locker, the food locker. It is nice to see a piece of beef hanging inside.
0: Is this the coldest room you've ever been in?
2: That's the way I like it. It's the way we like to record in the studios. Keep it cold. It makes us do our stuff and get the heck out of there.
0: Cheap Trick tours a lot. Have you gotten it down to a science now?
2: Einstein has been trying to figure it out. E equals CT squared. Something like that. I can't remember.
0: But seriously, you go out and you have this bus. Do you own a bus?
2: It sounds glamorous, doesn't it? Yeah.
0: It sounds so glamorous. A bus and a few roadies, and you go do a couple of concerts.
2: What a deal. Yeah, we've been doing it for a few years now.
0: You laugh when people say you're having a comeback.
2: We never left. It's the world's longest comeback. No, I don't know. We've continued to make records and played a lot of shows, had a lot of fun, and now it's sort of neat that I turn on TV and there's people that look like us.
0: I know.
2: It's sort of weird.
0: Are you?
2: Who are those guys?
0: Who are these people? They are actually.

0: the imposters because they were influenced by you.
1: Yes, they stole my clothes. They stole Robin's voice. They stole Bunny's cigarettes and Tom's 12-string bass. And God, they look a lot like us. But please, don't accept them.
0: They are imposters. Shoddy imitations.
1: They are
0: of Cheap Trick. You obviously are an Elvis fan.
1: You can tell by my looks.
0: I can tell by this.

It is Cheap Trick, and the man with the biggest guitar collection in all of rock and roll, at least one of the biggest, Rick Nielsen. Thank you for being here, Rick. And his helper there. This is Rick Dees. We're very close to number one. Hang in there. I thought you might like to know there's a company called Center Stage, and they stock these sing-along booths in malls and shopping centers all over the USA with sing-along tapes. You can go into the booth, you can record your own voice over these tapes. And now they have sent us the list of the hottest sing-along hits of this year so far, 1988. Number three is Make It Real, the Jets, with their tape supplied so you can sing along. Number two, Anything For You, Gloria Estefan. And number one...

Belinda Carlisle. 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Good. Let's keep up the hits. Rick Dees right here at number 3. Phil Collins. And we got a groove, a kind of love.

Phil Collins, and you and me got a groovy kind of love. 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Here's number two. Hard to believe that UB40 is back again.

0: The music is from Neil Diamond. The group is from Birmingham, England. Up one more to number two this weekend, hoping to edge out number one. And that's going to be tough. Number one is next.
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0: How about this for trivia? Only 10 number one songs in the entire history of pop music have started with the word love. There's been Love Me Tender, Love Me Do, Love Child, Love Is Blue, Love Is Here, Now You're Gone, Love Theme, Love Machine, Love Train, and for the first time since Love You Inside Out by the Bee Gees 9 years ago hit number one, we've got another one with love. This one has a different angle, though. Def Leppard and Love Bites.
1: My goodness, enough is enough.
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0: Yes. Def Leppard, number one for the second week in a row. They are sitting on top of two number one smashes for 1988. The first was Pour Some Sugar on Me. And now, it's hard to say it sometimes, Love Bites. My, oh my, they are doing well. And I hope you are, too, on this weekend. This is the Weekly Top 40, produced by Paul Joseph, written by Danny Lemos and Monty Adam. Research from Lon Whalen, Louise Villalano, Lou Cooper, Liz Fulton. Engineers Paul Liebeskind, Reggie Collins. What an incredible 21 Mule production team. 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
4: 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I have that code word, the first one, to see the Backstreet Boys at the Sphere New Year's weekend in Vegas. 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As we say, I'm okay with the UK. I'll be featuring British artists over the next 4 hours. I'm getting loud across the pond with Def Leppard.
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0: We're tiptoeing across the pond. I'm okay with the UK. British artists on this week's Retro Pop Reunion. That includes the girl groups, Bananarama.
1: When you get to our age, you realise how precious the friendships are and the relationships that have been there all your life. Like, we've known each other before we were Bananarama. And my sister says, new friends silver, old friends gold.

0: 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You want to go? I got the code word to give you again in another 10 minutes on this weekend's Retro Pop Reunion. And if you work weekends not as a waitress in a cocktail bar, but...
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0: I'm okay with the UK. I'm featuring British artists on this week's Retro Pop Reunion. This is Joe Cortez, still standing, still gets the same high as he did when he started out. Sir Elton John.
1: No, never in a million years I think my career would last as long. I'm very grateful it has, because I've enjoyed, you know, the ride has been tremendous. I love to write new songs. I like to record. I feel as enthusiastic now as I did, you know, when I started out in 1970, 1969.

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0: This weekend, I'm okay with the UK. British artists on Retro Pop Reunion. This is Joe Cortez. They led the charge of the British invasion in the early 80s from across the pond.
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We've all heard the term, this is not brain surgery, but it was, and he did. A health update a couple of weeks ago, Billy Joel said he did have brain surgery to help with pressure on the brain affecting his balance and memory. RetroPopReunion.com and on Instagram has the full story, which at the end you'll see Billy Joel says, don't worry about me, I'm here, and I don't plan on going anywhere.

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1: And I knocked on the booth of the DJ. 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
18: Getting your time slide on this week's Retro Pop Reunion. Let's go to the hits. It's the fall of 1984 with the most memorable opening lyrics ever. Everybody knows these words from Prince.

forever, and that's a mighty long time. But I'm here to tell you, there's something else. The afterworld. A world of never-ending happiness. You can always see the sun. Day or night.

0: We're time sliding the hits Fall of 84 on this week's Retro Pop Reunion, and we are time sliding last Sunday night's performance of Madonna opening the VMAs.
1: She's still got it.
0: But doesn't, and really has to work hard. Madonna says she's got no cartilage left in that left knee. This week, Madonna was just scratching the surface with the album Like a Virgin and Dress You Up.

It's how life happens inside the time slot on this week's Retro Pop Reunion. I'm doing the Hits Fall of 84. This is Joe Cortez. More relationships, and I'm talking about high school, college relationships, will kind of fizzle out and break up more in the first 2 weeks of October than any other times of the year. And you move on and you realize to yourself, I ain't missing you at all.

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Our feature this weekend, I'm okay with the UK on Retro Pop Reunion, British acts and the economic times in England in the early 1980s that inspired this song. 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

0: 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Have a great week at work and school. And I got you here next weekend.
1: 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No one's has. Your future is whatever you make it. So make it a good one.
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0: 106.5. Hey, it's Alex, and it's Song Fact Sunday. Let's talk about Shake Your Love. It's coming up next from Debbie Gibson. You know, she was only 14 when she wrote that song. 17 when she released it. She created the original demo at 14 for Shake Your Love in her family garage home studio with a keyboard, sequencer, drum machine, and a four-track recorder. Now, Gibson didn't have percussion back then, so she used Carvel ice cream sprinkles as shakers on her original homemade recording. That's amazing to me. We've got the song coming up next, and it's going to make you want ice cream, I swear, here on Sky.
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106.5. Tune in Wednesday nights for the Luke Barker Show. It's 1 hour of coach talk with the Fairmont State University head coach talking about football. It's all from the 1912 Tavern over at the Fairmont Field Club. And it's live right here on Sky.

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13: Here's your Metro News forecast. This afternoon, expect mostly cloudy skies with a high temperature of 72. Tonight will remain mostly cloudy with a low of 48. Tomorrow is looking mostly sunny, marking the beginning of a prolonged period of dry conditions with a high of 67. Tuesday will bring plenty of sunshine and a high of 66. Wednesday is expected to be pleasant, featuring abundant sunshine and a high of 74. Thursday will continue the trend with mostly sunny skies and comfortable conditions with a high of 73. That's your AccuWeather forecast.

0: Alex. And it's Song Fact Sunday. Let's talk about that one from Eddie Grant, Electric Avenue. And most American listeners didn't read much into the lyrics, but according to Eddie Grant, Electric Avenue carries a serious message about race and equality. It refers to a real place in London and tells the story of a poor man who beholds the things in life he could never achieve. And here, I just always thought of the old arcade that was up on the Old Hills Plaza, you know, like where Gabe's is now, like above it, where Olin Mills was. There was an Italian restaurant, there was Olin Mills, and then there was the Electric Avenue Arcade. My mom would never let me go in there, and she said, we don't have enough quarters. Anyway, who knew it was a political statement? We got the Killers next on Sky.
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0: Clutchburg's greatest hits, Sky 106.5. Hey, it's Alex, and it's Song Facts Sunday. And let's talk about that one for the Bee Gees. You Should Be Dancing. It came out in September of 76. It was number one U.S. hit. It became one of the biggest disco hits of the era, especially when Saturday Night Fever hit in December of 77. You know, John Travolta gets out there and dances. And apparently, this song really marked the Bee Gees as a disco act when their earlier output was more charitably classified as blue-eyed soul. So decades later, then when a new generation discovered the group's earlier work and that disco taint began to fade, well, for Barry Gibb, the memories of the backlash didn't. He says it still haunts me like hell, and every time anyone asks me about it, my mouth goes dry. Who knew? We've got more great music coming up. 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
8: Here's your Metro News forecast. Tonight, expect mostly cloudy skies with a low of 49. Tomorrow is set to bring mostly sunny conditions, marking the beginning of a prolonged period of dry weather with a high of 66. Tomorrow night will be clear and chilly with temperatures dropping to a low of 38. As we move into Tuesday, anticipate plenty of sunshine and a high of 66. Wednesday will also be pleasant with abundant sunshine and a high of 74. That's your AccuWeather forecast.

0: Clarksburg's greatest hits, Sky 106.5. Hey, it's Alex. Song Facts Sunday, let's talk about that one. I actually want to talk about No Doubt, the band. That song, Just a Girl, was No Doubt's first single, ending years of hardship and turmoil as they tried to break through into the scene. And the band formed back in 1986. They nearly broke up when their original lead singer, John Spence, committed suicide the following year. And after some lineup changes, they signed with Interscope in 1991 and released that debut album in 1992, which flopped hard. Now, Gwen's brother, Eric, who formed the band, he bailed in 94, leaving Gwen the last original member. Now, of course, the Tragic Kingdom album took over 2 years to make, during which time Gwen and bass player Tony Kanal ended their 7-year relationship. Lots of stuff going on in that band, but they finally got their hit. It was a huge relief, and of course, No Doubt goes into the annals of a very legendary band. Who can forget those one-arm push-ups from Gwen Stefani? We've got more great music coming up. Jody Watley's next here on Sky.
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They've got all kinds of stuff to give away. I don't even know where they get it. 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They also have Whiskey Biscuit gift certificates. 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
1: Clarksburg's greatest hits, Sky 106.5. Hey, it's Alex. And let's talk about conga there. Miami Sound Machine, of course, Gloria Estefan, the lead singer. She said, if I had to take everything into consideration, the truly essential song would have to be conga. First, because I don't think I can get away with not performing that song in some shape or form. And second, because it started the possibility of Mi Tierra, her Spanish album, happening. Not only did it talk about a specific rhythm of my homeland, Cuba, it talked about being Latino and the celebratory nature of dance. And it was very musically forward in that it mixed a funk bass line and a 2-4 beat on the drums and, of course, the Latin percussion. And it was something that really put them on the map. It was their first American hit here as Miami Sound Machine. We've got more great music coming up. Inner Circle is going to make you sweat next on Sky.
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19: Here's your Metro News forecast. Tonight, expect mostly cloudy skies with a low of 49. Tomorrow is set to bring mostly sunny conditions, marking the beginning of a prolonged period of dry weather with a high of 66. Tomorrow night will be clear and chilly with temperatures dropping to a low of 38. As we move into Tuesday, anticipate plenty of sunshine and a high of 66. Wednesday will also be pleasant with abundant sunshine and a high of 74. That's your AccuWeather forecast.

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0: Alex, I'm out of here. I hope you had a beautiful Sunday, and I hope you have a great week. I'll be back tomorrow night, 7 o'clock to midnight for the night show. I hope you join me then. In the meantime, stick around. We've got Rewind coming up with Gary Bryan. It's going to start in just a few with some of the best music from the 70s and 80s right here on Sky 106.5.
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14: Here's your Metro News forecast. Tonight, expect mostly cloudy skies with a low of 49. Tomorrow is set to bring mostly sunny conditions, marking the beginning of a prolonged period of dry weather with a high of 66. Tomorrow night will be clear and chilly with temperatures dropping to a low of 38. As we move into Tuesday, anticipate plenty of sunshine and a high of 66. Wednesday will also be pleasant with abundant sunshine and a high of 74. That's your AccuWeather forecast.

0: You and Lewis of the News on Clarksburg's Greatest Hits. We're almost heaven. Sky 106.5. 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

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Colin and Spike, they're back on the breakfast show tomorrow morning, and at 7:45 they have the Not So Impossible quiz. Wake your brain up with a new challenge and question each morning for a chance to win two tickets to the movie of your choice at the Tiger Valley Cinema in Fairmont. Here's Prince on

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4: Here's your Metro News forecast. Tonight, expect mostly cloudy skies with a low of 49. Tomorrow is set to bring mostly sunny conditions, marking the beginning of a prolonged period of dry weather with a high of 66. Tomorrow night will be clear and chilly with temperatures dropping to a low of 38. As we move into Tuesday, anticipate plenty of sunshine and a high of 66. Wednesday will also be pleasant with abundant sunshine and a high of 74. That's your AccuWeather forecast.

0: The Police are on Clarksburg's Greatest Hits. We're Almost Heaven, Sky 106.5. I'm Logan Scott, and I'm out the door. Thanks so much for spending some time with me on this Sunday afternoon. Stick around. Rewind with Gary Bryan coming up next, starting at 7 o'clock. Keep it locked right here, 24-7, 365, for all of Clarksburg's Greatest Hits. They live on Almost Heaven.
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16: 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The answer after we rewind with the Killers.